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2: Today is the 9th of June, 1969. Mick Jagger and Keith Richards informed Brian Jones that he was being replaced in the Rolling Stones. The reason was due to Jones not being able to get a work permit for a U.S. tour because of drug convictions. Gah, all the arrests and all the convictions. But they made it. Actor Michael J. Fox is 65.
3: I guess you guys aren't ready for that yet, but your kids are gonna love it.
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4: When you're carrying drugs across the border, the idea is to remain calm. The way I do it is to think of something pleasant. A fun party, a moment of triumph, sexual encounter. I actually project myself to that place. A little transcendental meditation, if you will. The trick is to imagine every little detail. Anything to keep your mind off the fact that you're going to jail for a very long time if they find the 15 kilos of blow in your suitcases.
5: Passport, please.
2: No stress or anything. 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

Perfect Strangers, Deep Purple on TOS, the Mountain of Pure Rock. It's John Lord's birthday, the keyboard player. Rest his soul. Rush Man taking you through a rock slide with Ice Nine Kills on TOS.

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0: TOS is the mountain of pure rock with Dogstar and All In Now. Creed, Nickelback, Ice Nine Kills, and Deep Purple wrapping up a rock slide brought to you by Diversified Inc., Penobscot Plaza, Bangor, diversifiedinc.net. 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And we've got Roll Your Own headed your way at 9 o'clock. 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

0: Joey Belladonna and the gang, TOS, the Mountain of Pure Rock with Anthrax. It's for the kids on the After Hours Rush. 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
1: Yeah, this is kind of neat. What is it?
2: Oh, it's from New Guinea. It's a ceremonial spirit box.
1: Wow, that's cool. What do you do with it?
2: You put your weed in there.
1: Oh, thank you.
3: This is neat. Is this from South America?
2: You bet. That's a Yanomami ancestor idol from Brazil. It's carved from deer bone. They only make one every 7 years. It's really rare.
3: What'll you use it for?
2: You put your weed in here.
3: Okay.

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1: Hey guys, this is Preston Cole, and I'm headed out of state again every week. And I love the Pure Rock app on the TOS station, and I'd like to hear, well, I'd like to know if I could hear a little Jackal. Love that before I get to the line while you guys run out of service, but the app still works. So, Preston Cole from Thorndike, Maine. Thank you.

0: crush them fat because we like it like that. 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
1: Don't listen to all these kissing people that try and make us out to be something that we're not in the press. When they were sitting there calling me a racist, when they were calling me all these filthy damn names, you didn't come to me one time and you went behind my back and you asked all these other rock and rollers what they thought about what I said. But do they really know what I said? Hell no. On a more positive note, I'll say this. We ain't taking shit off of nobody. And we're come to kick ass every time, every night. And I don't care about nothing but our fans, our people, our crowd, and that's all walks of life. We ain't playing for no select crowd as far as color and all that shit goes. Anybody comes to our shows, anybody's a Pantera fan. And we are the kings. Thank you very much.

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He was looking to sell some weed. He was doing fine. They were standing in line. It was excellent weed indeed. When he came across this young man who was likewise peddling pot, and the devil slid down the beach to the kid and said, "Boy, let me tell you what. I guess you kind of figured I'm a reefer head, of course. And after all this time, I guess that I'm a connoisseur of sorts. Now your stuff smells okay, but this could tranquilize a horse. I'll bet a million in cash against your stash, cause I think mine's better than yours." The boy said, "My name's Johnny, and you ain't smoked nothing yet. One hit of this grass will kick your ass, you got yourself a bed. Johnny, roll a ball of hash and make sure it's the bomb, cause the devil's

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Johnny said, "Devil, just come on back if you ever want to catch a buzz. I done told you once, you son of a bitch, mine's the best there ever was."

Villainous from Eva Under Fire on TOS, the Mountain of Pure Rock. They'll be opening for Five Finger Death Punch on July 22nd up there in Bangor. Also, David Allan Coe, Blackstone Cherry, Pantera, Breaking Benjamin, heard some Jackal, Motley Crue, also making an appearance in Bangor. That is going to be on July 25th with Tesla and Extreme. 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Also, Pink Floyd, Dogs of War. 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
1: At Damariscotta Napa, spring is here, and Mike's daughter is graduating.
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6: 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Thank you.

0: Billy Morrison and Sully Erna on TOS, The Mountain of Pure Rock. The forthcoming album is Hollow. Nice array of artists that joined Billy on that album. Also, Zeppelin today, Killer Classic, Typo Negative, and Wolf Moon off the app. The After Hours Rush brought to you by Farmingdale Self Storage. Straight ahead into another rock slide. What we got here? We're going to go to the app and also give you the second half of Roll Your Own.
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3: Was wondering if I could get a request in. 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
1: I'm sorry, I didn't mean to smoke your relatives. 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I didn't do it by myself. 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Please, help me!
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3: f***! Hey, put the Shorty down! It'll give you Funyuns and Cheetos!
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0: 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Rushman inside a Pure Rock slide. 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
1: Hey, man. How about Five Finger, brother?

0: 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It's Roll Your Own with a Rush Man on the mountain of Pure Rock TOS.
1: Hey, Rush Man. This is Ralph up here in Bethel, working the night shift. Could really use some Motorhead. Ace of Spades would be terrific, guy. Hey, man. Rock on, dude. Thank you.

0: Washington, D.C. has the second highest cannabis consumption in the United States. I guess that makes sense. Even their monument in Washington looks like a joint, but... Remember all those times you see a news story about Congress doing something crazy, you're like, what the hell are these guys smoking? The answer was weed, it turns out.
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0: Social Distortion on TOS, the Mountain of Pure Rock. 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Sick Puppies, Five Finger Death Punch. Coming to Main Savings Amphitheater on July 22nd. 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

0: Papa Roach of TOS, the Mountain of Pure Rock, and See You in Hell with the Beastie Boys. 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
2: A Dutch couple's marriage has been annulled because the person who officiated their wedding used a ChatGPT-generated speech that did not meet Dutch legal requirements.
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3: Today is the 9th of June, 1969. Mick Jagger and Keith Richards informed Brian Jones that he was being replaced in the Rolling Stones. The reason was due to Jones not being able to get a work permit for a U.S. tour because of drug convictions. Yeah, all the arrests and all the convictions. But they made it. Actor Michael J. Fox is 65.
4: I guess you guys aren't ready for that yet, but your kids are gonna love it.
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5: When you're carrying drugs across the border, the idea is to remain calm. The way I do it is to think of something pleasant. A fun party, a moment of triumph, sexual encounter. I actually project myself to that place. A little transcendental meditation, if you will. The trick is to imagine every little detail. Anything to keep your mind off the fact that you're going to jail for a very long time if they find the 15 kilos of blow in your suitcases.
6: Passport, please.
3: No stress or anything. Happy heavenly birthday to John Lord, keyboard player for Deep Purple. Out of the cellar and

Highway star Deep Purple on TOS, the Mountain of Pure Rock. It's John Lord's birthday, the keyboard player. As we continue with the rock slide, Faith No More on the way. Also, Black Sabbath, Rush Man with Avenged Sevenfold on TOS.

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0: Autumn Kings on TOS, the mountain of pure rock. It's gone, gone, gone. With Faith No More. Also, The Warning, Avenged Sevenfold, and Papa Roach wrap it up a rock slide. 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

0: Black Crowes on TOS, the mountain of pure rock. It's like that. Also, the glorious sun shined out on Black Sabbath in there. The After Hours Rush brought to you by Farmingdale Self Storage. We'll do it again tomorrow on your hump day, 7 o'clock, mandatory Metallica. Kick it off the After Hours Rush. Be safe. Have a good night. And we'll kick off a rock slide with Stone Sour next on TOS.
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2: Here's a fun story. 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A man is accused of removing his colostomy bag and throwing it at staff and police in Maryland. They say 45-year-old Antonio Santiago did not strike anyone with the bag.
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2: 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He's charged with 8 counts of assault with a dangerous weapon, one for each person in the room at the time of the incident. He was ordered to be held without bail.
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It's just what hard-working Mainers need to power through the day. 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
1: Japan has deployed military troops to the country's mountainous north to help trap bears after an urgent request from local authorities who are struggling with an unprecedented wave of attacks.
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1: With a record 12 deaths across Japan, according to the Environment Ministry. So Japanese black bears can weigh up to 280 pounds. Yeah, you could probably fight that off.
2: Sure.
1: But the brown bears on the northern island of Hokkaido can reach almost 900 pounds.
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1: Yeah.
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1: might need some help.
2: 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So, I mean, that could work as well. I mean, it's...
1: I've heard you could lure them in with bowls of porridge.
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It's the Mountain Morning Show. And now, here he is, depicted in monoliths and

0: Very kindly, it is the Mountain of Pure Rock, TOS, Mountain Morning Show, now officially in progress. My name is Tom O. Join me now, won't you, for a hearty and yes, heartfelt good morning. Good morning to you, Mandy.
1: And good Wednesday morning to you, Tom O.
0: Thank you very much.
1: So I found a Guinness World Record that does not suck.
0: Oh, well, it's about time.
1: Right, it's not one of those lame ones like putting together a Mr. Potato Head fast.
0: Right, or keeping a, whatever, five balloons in the air.
1: Right, that was super. I could beat that guy. I'm pretty sure any child could beat that guy. Okay, so this dude is from Nepal, and he already has multiple Guinness World Records under his belt. However, this one is he descended 100 stairs walking on his hands.
2: Oh, wow.
1: And it's the fastest time descending 100 stairs.
0: So it was a speed record.
1: Speed record and agility.
0: Well, that's true. But, I mean, you've got gravity helping you. How is he going up the stairs? Does he also hold the record for going up the stairs?
1: Oh, yeah. That's a good question.
0: That's I don't know. It just seems to be more difficult to me, but perhaps not.
1: No, you're absolutely right. It would be way more difficult. So it's harder to stop as you're going down the stairs.
0: Right.
1: But it takes way more muscle to get back up the stairs.
0: Right. But you're just trying to prevent yourself from falling down.
1: Exactly.
0: Down the stairs, tumbling when you're coming to descending.
1: He said it's a high risk. If you lose control, you could break your head, neck, or spine.
0: Yeah. So what was his time for 100 steps?
1: 100 stairs. He did it in 44.71 seconds.
0: Wow.
1: So more than 2 stairs per second.
0: I don't think I make it down these set of stairs.
1: Yeah. Same.
0: Less than 100 in that amount of time. But then again, I'm not in a hurry.
1: Right. And this guy's probably young. Oh, yeah, yeah. He's 31.
0: Well, that one's not bad. I mean, at least that's a physical feat, a feat of strength and some sort of talent.
1: Some of his other records are where he takes his talent of walking on his hands and combines it with other things.
0: Like what?
1: Fastest 10 meters walking on hands while holding a soccer ball between the legs.
0: Oh, okay. So stuff like that. All right, now we're starting to get into the odd.
1: The stupid stuff.
0: Yeah.
1: Fastest exactly. Time to drink 500 milliliters of lemon juice while doing a handstand.
0: Let's see, yeah. You had me at the stairs thing. You should have stopped there.
1: I should have.
0: Let's do our first news of the day. That is next to TOS.
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0: certainly humid tomorrow. Isolated showers or thunderstorms, low 60s Thursday night. Clouds, a little bit of sun, maybe a shower or storm Friday, 78 to 82. Sunny on Saturday. This is Mountain Morning Show meteorologist Russ Merley from the NormsUsedCars.com weather desk.
1: In sports, the Stanley Cup Final is all tied up right now following the Hurricanes' 5-3 win over the Golden Knights in Game 4 from Vegas. Jordan Staal led the way with a pair of goals for the Canes, who have yet to lose back-to-back games in the postseason. This is the first time in the history of the Cup Finals that both teams have scored at least three goals in each of the first four games. The series shifts back to Carolina for Game 5 on Thursday in Raleigh. The Red Sox lost to the Tampa Bay Rays again, 4-3 in St. Petersburg. Peyton Tolley was tagged with the loss after allowing four runs on nine hits and a walk. Boston has now dropped three straight games, and they look to avoid that messy sweep today. Oh, and one member of the Patriots secondary is hoping to get paid. Cornerback Christian Gonzalez reported for mandatory minicamp on Tuesday after skipping most of the voluntary offseason program. Gonzalez is entering the final year of his rookie contract and noted, in light of recent negotiations, that he wants to get something done to remain a Patriot. The 23-year-old would not confirm if he would play this season on his current deal. Now from the Farmingdale Self-Storage News Desk. Not a whole lot of results coming out of our primary elections. A lot of things were going to have to be settled by ranked choice voting. However, Graham Plattner is declaring victory in the Democratic primary for United States Senate. Plattner cruised to a win over Governor Mills, who suspended her campaign weeks ago but still had her name appear on the ballot. When last checked, it was 72% of the vote went to Graham. Plattner now advanced to take on five-term Republican Senator Susan Collins in November. The primaries to see who ends up becoming Democratic and Republican nominees in the race for governor will definitely be settled by ranked choice voting. Among Democrats, Dr. Nirav Shah was ahead of ex-Maine House Speaker Hannah Pingree and former Senate President Troy Jackson as of the latest results. And on the Republican side, Robert Charles is leading Benjamin Midgley and Jonathan Bush. The primary winners will battle on Election Day in November to see who takes over for Governor Mills. Oh, we're celebrating a day today that is truly thirst quenching. Not satisfying, though.
2: Okay.
1: It's just regular National Iced Tea Day.
2: All right.
3: The drink came about in 1904 at the St. Louis World's Fair when a merchant tossed some ice into hot tea on a scorching hot day, and a new drink was invented. Now 85% of all tea consumed in the U.S. is on the rocks. You can go southern with sweet tea. Long Island iced tea is fun. Don't be fooled. There's no tea in that. You can even take the Nest Tea Plunge. Zero calories, no fat, and a perk of caffeine. I'm Bree Tennis.
1: I'm glad she mentioned the only iced tea worth having.
2: Which is what?
1: The Long Island iced tea. Obviously.
2: Right. Yeah, but there is no tea, that's for sure.
1: Cedar Point's new roller coaster, this is in Ohio, by the way, continues to earn unwanted attention. Videos started circulating on the internet showing riders on the Siren Cove's coaster facing straight down from high atop the stopped ride on Sunday.
2: Oh, upside down. Or facing straight down.
1: And they're about to plummet and then they just didn't, so they're basically suspended.
2: Right. Oh, God.
1: The ride eventually resumed operations as normal and no one was hurt. Similar incidents have happened a number of times since Siren's Cove opened earlier this year. A spokesperson for Cedar Point says the ride's safety system performed as designed and kept all guests safe.
2: That's right. Hey, it all worked. This is all how we planned it.
1: Yeah.
2: I mean, just, you know, think of it this way. Some people really get their money's worth.
1: Yeah.
2: That's how, you know, it's like, you know.
1: You want to be scared? Here you go.
2: You never know when it's going to happen.
1: Anticipation, baby.
2: You may be in that lucky car. It's a Mountain to Pure Rock TOS.

0: 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It is the Mountain Morning Show with Chevelle. 6:30. I'm Tom. Oh, there's Mandy right there.
1: Good morning.
0: Russ Merley says, it's going to be clouding up later on. You might see some showers scattered about. And it's going to be muggy for the next couple of days. It's still going to be warm. He'll tell you all about it coming up again in a few. We've got a $25 gift card from the Fairground Cafe, Topsom Fair Mall in Topsom. Dad's go-to for the best breakfast in the Mid-Coast, 23 years running. Best breakfast in the Mid-Coast. So we'll give you that. I'll give you an opportunity to win that later on when we play our Wacky Zany Goofy Radio Type Quiz Show. Let's see. Not a very long list today. You covered Iced Tea Day. Mandy, I would like to wish you happy National Ballpoint Pen Day.
1: I'm more of a gel pen girl myself.
0: Yes, but, you know, would that have even been invented without the ballpoint pen?
1: Probably not. And you can't really write checks with a gel pen. You have to use a ballpoint pen for that, so that it
0: is that true?
1: Goes through the other side.
0: Oh,
1: makes the copy.
0: If you have the duplicate checkbook, right?
1: Yep. Which I do because I'm apparently 90 years old.
0: Yeah, and I just have it mainly just to write cash, and then
1: nice,
0: and then fill in a number, and then yeah, I know.
1: Mine's for the farm store and the vet and the groomer.
0: Yes, the vet prefers. Yep. That, well, because it's whatever the percentage they have to pay for the processing fee.
1: Exactly.
0: For the cards. I get it. But yes, the ballpoint pen, quite an innovation. Okay. Much better than the dipping your tip, you know, your quill,
1: yes,
0: into the well of ink. And yeah, that was a pain in the ass.
1: That was messy, I bet.
0: Yes. Well, didn't you do it in art class? Didn't you do quill?
1: Yes.
0: See?
1: And it felt fancy.
0: And it got all over everything and everybody.
1: It was, yeah, very messy, all over your fingers, but you felt fancy.
0: Right.

0: bed bugs would cause hysteria.
1: It certainly does now, or it would.
0: Mm-hmm.
1: I would imagine. It is National Black Cow Day.
0: That would be the drink, right?
1: I believe so. It's like a root beer float, right? Oh, it's it is a root beer float.
0: Oh.
1: Yes. Yep, that's what
0: root
1: it is.
0: Root beer and ice cream soda.
1: Yeah. Oh. And that just must be a regional name for it.
0: Yep. I've only heard that on a movie once.
1: Oh, really?
0: Yep. And I still didn't know what it was.
1: National Colt Day, not the firearm or the animal. It's a name.
0: Like a boy's name?
1: Yeah. Trying to think. I must know. No. Who do we know named Colt?
0: Colt.
1: Isn't there a famous Colton? Colt?
0: I feel like Colton.
1: I don't know. For some reason, I'm trying to think of somebody famous. National Egg Roll Day.
0: Mmm.
1: Nice.
0: Good excuse to have some Chinese. Just saying.
1: Now, is that one of those foods that's not really Chinese?
0: Probably.
1: Or is that one that, you know?
0: Well, it comes in like a wonton wrapper, right? So wonton, that sounds Chinese to me.
1: Yeah, but so do crab rangoons, and they're not, so.
0: It does have Asian heritage, but it's not specific.
1: And that's about it. The rest is boring. National Isabel Day.
0: Hey, now, that's my niece's name, and I love her.
1: Yeah, but I mean, that's all that's left is a name.
0: It's National Herbs and Spices Day. How do you think Colonel Sanders was going to make that chicken without all of his 11 herbs and spices?
1: Yeah, I don't know why I looked right over that. That's true. There are
0: so many.
1: Yeah.
0: I have not one, but two spice racks in my kitchen because I love to cook. And there's just, you know, like one spice rack is not enough if you want all the spices.
1: I just have two shelves in a cabinet that are, yeah, overflowing.
0: I had a spice rack like built into the wall.
1: Spice rack is a good idea because you forget about the ones that are in the back.
0: Mm-hmm.
1: When it's on a shelf.
0: Exactly. I like to see them all, and then like they're all fronted so I can see the labels.
1: Yes, I'm sure you're very organized about that.
0: Only about the spices. Everything else is chaos in my house.
1: So, all right, I don't know what we'll do for our game today, but I do know it will be for a $25 gift card from the Fairground Cafe, Topsom Fair Mall in Topsom.
0: All right.
1: Let's do some pure rock from the Pretty Reckless. That's coming up.
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3: 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He knows the songs before I do, you know. He is there, and he is so positive all the time. And Kirk as well, with his kind of out there, spacey quirkiness, you know. He'll all of a sudden, you know, mine some, like, piece of gold. 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
1: TOS, the Mountain of Pure Rock. It is the Mountain Morning Show with the Pretty Reckless. 6:48. I'm Tom O. There's Mandy right there.
2: Good morning.
1: It's like a nice morning. It's going to be clouding up later on today. Could be some showers where you are as well. It'll be back around 80, though. He'll tell you all about it.
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11: It is 6:52 here at the Mountain of Pure Rock, TOS. Here's everything you need to know, beginning with meteorologist Russ Merley.
12: Clouds will thicken up today, middle 80s this afternoon. Spotty showers and thunderstorms, low 60s tonight. Clouds, some limited sunshine, isolated showers or thunderstorms, upper 70s tomorrow. Isolated showers or thunderstorms, low 60s tomorrow night. Clouds with some limited sun, isolated showers or storms Friday, near 80. This is Mountain Morning Show meteorologist Russ Merley from the NormsUseCars.com weather desk.
11: In sports, the Red Sox lost to the Tampa Bay Rays 4-3 in St. Petersburg. Peyton Tolley was charged with the loss after allowing 4 runs on 9 hits and a walk. Boston has now dropped 3 straight games. They are looking to avoid the series sweep when they play later today. The Stanley Cup Final is all tied up following the Hurricanes' 5-3 win over the Golden Knights in Game 4 from Vegas. Jordan Staal led the way with a pair of goals for the Canes, who have yet to lose back-to-back games in the postseason. This is the first time in history of the Cup Finals that both teams have scored at least 3 goals in each of the first 4 games. The series will shift back to Carolina for Game 5 on Thursday in Raleigh. And the NBA Finals continue tonight. We've got the Spurs hoping to even up the best of 7 series at 2 games apiece when they square off against the New York Knicks from Madison Square Garden. San Antonio avoided a 3-0 deficit after Victor W led the team with 32 points in a close victory. Jalen Brunson matched his rival in scoring for New York, which had a 13-game postseason winning streak snap with that loss. And,

0: It's because Trump was there, as your ad that you played earlier implied.
1: Right. Yes.
0: He jinxed it.
1: Last game, yeah.
0: Now, from the Farmingdale Self-Storage News Desk, Cape Cod officials are urging World Cup visitors to be aware of sharks.
1: Oh, geez, yeah.
0: Visitors are being told to stay close to the shore and avoid swimming near seals. Officials say sharks hunt for seals in shallow water. Beachgoers are also urged to follow signs, flags, and lifeguard instructions.
1: When they say close to shore, like 6 inches of water.
0: Basically, wherever there's seals, don't be swimming next to the seals. Because they're probably faster swimmers than you are.
1: That's right. Mm-hmm. They don't need to outswim the shark. They just need to outswim you.
0: Mm-hmm. A police chase in Louisiana ended with a man getting attacked by an alligator. I think we did talk about this a little bit yesterday.
1: Oh,
0: but
1: yeah.
0: For those who missed it, here's right. The story.
2: State police say they were able to track a reckless driving suspect to an elevated stretch of highway west of New Orleans. Victor Rivas tried to escape by jumping into a swamp. That's where he was attacked by the alligator that bit both of his arms. The police report shows he was eventually caught with the help of drone technology. The state police say the lesson is that impaired driving can lead to serious and unpredictable consequences, like alligators. I'm Mark Mayfield.
0: It bit both his arms.
1: Yeah, well, he had to fight off the alligator.
0: So he was caught red-handed.
1: Very nice.
0: A bear cub is said to be okay after running into some trouble in New York. Police in the town of Ramapo, I've never heard of Ramapo, New York. Interesting. I'm probably saying it wrong. Says a community member reported a bear cub on Brook Street with a plastic container stuck on its head. Aww. Officers were able to work with the caller to remove the container safely. Oh, they had them do it over the phone.
1: Here's what you do.
0: Right? Yeah. Once released,
1: watch out for the claws.
0: And keep an eye out for mama in case she catches you.
1: Yeah.
0: Once released from the container, the bear cub ran off into the woods unharmed.
1: Oh,
0: cops
1: nice.
0: Are encouraging community members to always give them a call if they experience a similar situation.
1: If they experience a situation, like if they get a plastic thing stuck on their head,
0: that's going to be hard to make that phone call.
1: That's right.
0: They won't be able to hear you. Excuse me, sir, could you please speak up?
1: It's difficult to have that conversation. You might want to go see your neighbor first before you call us, because that's... It's a Mountain of Pure Rock, TOS.

0: 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It is the Mountain Morning Show. 6:59. Jimi Hendrix. I'm Tom. Oh, there's Mandy right there.
1: Good morning.
0: It's a nice looking day. We're going to have clouds moving in later on and bringing with them some showers. They will be scattered about. Temperature is still around 80 degrees today. Be muggy here for the next couple of days. Oh, here's a funny story. 23-year-old Long Island man's going viral for a six-word senior quote he wrote in his high school yearbook. In 2020, he wrote, "Knicks in six, 2026 NBA Finals."
1: So, what? So he's a time traveler then?
0: Perhaps. Well, if the prediction is true.
1: Well, right, he's already really, really accurate to close that they would have gone to the finals.
0: Right.
1: Because they haven't been to the finals in forever.
0: And things, Knicks were terrible at the time. In 2020, but
1: are we sure that he didn't just have a blank senior quote and that they made it look like that was his senior quote? Like now?
0: Nope. He said, you know, I could have said anything. Knicks in five in 2025, Knicks in seven in 2027. He said, but something told him Knicks in six, 2026.
1: Maybe he just really wanted to get 666 in his senior quote. Just a thought.
0: His parents initially gave him crap for not listing any of his academic achievements or anything like that that you're supposed to put in the yearbook.
1: Right.
0: I guess that's all he wrote. That was it. He was a member of the National Honor Society. Didn't write anything about that.
1: Interesting.
0: So there you go. We'll see.
1: Maybe he's a time traveler.
0: Well, if he wins the lottery this week,
1: then we'll know.
0: Yeah, pure coincidence.
1: Or if he's been voting on it.
0: I don't think so.
1: I mean, on Polymarket, if he's been betting.
0: All right, there you go. Let's do some Jane's Addiction that's coming up.
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2: Clouds will thicken up today, middle 80s this afternoon. Spotty showers and thunderstorms, low 60s tonight. Clouds, some limited sunshine, isolated showers or thunderstorms, upper 70s tomorrow. Isolated showers or thunderstorms, low 60s tomorrow night. Clouds with some limited sun, isolated showers or storms Friday, near 80. This is Mountain Morning Show meteorologist Russ Merley from the NormsUseCars.com weather desk.
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0: 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Disturbed at 7:15. I'm Tom. Oh, there's Mandy right there.
1: Good morning.
0: Good morning. Russ Murley says it is going to be a good morning. This afternoon, maybe not so good. Got some clouds moving in, some showers. It'll still be in the 80s. He'll give you all the details coming up in the news. Then we chat with him right after that.
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3: It is 7:19 here at the Mountain of Pure Rock, TOS. Here's everything you need to know, beginning with meteorologist Russ Murley.
4: Clouds will thicken up today, middle 80s this afternoon. Spotty showers and thunderstorms, low 60s tonight. Clouds, some limited sunshine, isolated showers or thunderstorms, upper 70s tomorrow. Isolated showers or thunderstorms, low 60s tomorrow night. Clouds with some limited sun, isolated showers or storms Friday, near 80. This is Mountain Morning Show meteorologist Russ Murley from the NormsUsedCars.com weather desk.
3: In sports, the Red Sox lost to the Tampa Bay Rays 4-3 in St. Petersburg. Peyton Tolley was tagged with the loss after allowing 4 runs on 9 hits and a walk. Boston has dropped 3 straight games, and they're hoping to avoid that series sweep when they play later today. The NBA Finals continue on tonight. The Spurs hope to even up the best of 7 series at 2 games apiece when they square off against the Knicks from Madison Square Garden. The Stanley Cup final is all tied up following the Hurricanes' 5-3 win over the Golden Knights in Game 4 from Vegas. Jordan Staal led the way with a pair of goals for the Canes, and here is the pivotal moment where the Golden Knights lost the puck to the Hurricanes, and then Jordan Staal took the lead. Check it out.
5: Oh, a terrible turnover. Jarvis is stopped by Hart. Oh, my goodness. Now out in front, Staal. He scores while falling down.
6: Oh, wow.
3: And he still scored.
7: Oh my God. Nice job.
3: This is the first time in the history of the Cup Finals that both teams have scored at least 3 goals in each of the first 4 games. The series shifts back to Carolina for Game 5 on Thursday in Raleigh. And Newport, Maine native and NBA star Cooper Flagg is finding himself on an inaugural Time magazine list. The newly crowned NBA Rookie of the Year is part of Time's Most Influential People in Sports rankings as part of the Innovators category. Flagg averaged 21 points per game during his first season with the Dallas Mavericks and also ranked in the top 5 among rookies for rebounds, steals, and blocks. The magazine calls Flagg perhaps the most well-rounded American hoops prospect since LeBron James. Not too shabby. Is he getting sick of praise yet, do you think? Cooper Flagg?
8: Perhaps. He is a Mainer.
3: That's true. Oh, guys, stop.
8: Right.
3: Now, from the Farmingdale Self-Storage News Desk, the NTSB is releasing its preliminary report on a fatal plane crash that happened in Franklin County last month. That was when Maine Game Warden Joshua Tibbetts was at the controls of a small aircraft when it went down in Avon. Avon? I'm assuming it's Avon. That's how we say it. Okay. While he was flying to stock fish in the western part of the state, Tibbetts was killed due to the impact, but there were no other injuries reported. The cause of the tragedy is still under investigation, and a final report likely won't be made public for about a year. So this whole news story is like a non-news story.
8: Yeah.
3: Oh, the NTSB is releasing its preliminary report. The only new information is something that I think we could all probably deduce, that he was killed due to the impact because it was a plane crash.
8: Right. Well, I guess the other thought was had a heart attack or something.
3: Okay,
8: and
3: okay.
8: And then crashed. So I get it.
3: Good point. You're so smart.
8: That's not true.
3: Today you're so smart. Okay, this is a very interesting story. A couple and their 2 dogs are recovering after an encounter with a bear in California. And the details of how they managed to survive this bear attack is kind of cool.
9: The 70-pound bear, estimated to be 17 months old, first got tangled up with one of the dogs on Monday morning in the old mammoth area. The second dog then got involved. That prompted the woman to rush over and try to separate the animals, but the bear clawed and bit her. The woman then hit the bear with a water bottle before the man subdued it with the blunt end of a hatchet, leaving it unable to stand.
8: Oh,
9: the
8: fish-

0: Fun. The bear severely injured and euthanized it after deeming it a public safety concern. The couple was seriously injured but drove themselves to a local hospital. Their dogs are expected to be okay.
1: Oh, thank God.
0: I'm Daniel Martindale.
2: There you go.
1: Dude, he basically put it in a coma with the blunt end of a hatchet.
2: Right.
1: That's the way to deal with a bear.
2: No doubt. I wonder why he decided the blunt end.
1: Right? Well, I guess you could have chopped at like the, you know, the vital organs and the arteries with the sharp end, but maybe he just really, really was like raging and he needed to beat and crush skull.
2: I mean, if I'm gonna use a hatchet as a weapon, I would think I would use the other end. But
1: maybe he tried the other end first and it barely even fazed the bear.
3: Oh, maybe.
1: So then he was like, well, let's try this end. Oh, whap!
2: Yep. You stupid dogs. Actually, no, the dogs did a good job. Actually,
1: after an investigation by authorities in Ontario, Canada, found he allegedly flew commercial planes for nearly 17 years without the required license. The pilot was arrested on June 1st, and he's charged with seven counts, including fraud, using forged documents, and public mischief. The investigation was dubbed Project Icarus, and according to authorities, it suggests a deliberate effort to circumvent systems designed to safeguard the public.
2: Well, what? Not necessarily.
1: Flying 17 years without a license? Come on.
2: It was actually just an elaborate ruse to bang flight attendants.

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It is the Mountain Morning Show. Black Sabbath, 728. Well, wouldn't you know it, that is the perfect time to check in with

0: Good morning.
1: Cheers.
2: What's going on?
1: Forecasting and broadcasting on this whacked off Wednesday. What's going on there at the Blueberry Broadcasting Complex?
2: I say mostly sunny right now in Augusta.
1: You got, if you got the blinds up, blinds down.
2: Down. Very bright. What about Bangor, Mandy?
0: Super sunny in Bangor.
1: Oh, not just sunny, but super sunny. You got to say it right, though, Mandy. It's not the super Walmart. It's the super Walmart.
0: Oh, I thought I was saying it like a manner, like sunny. Super.
2: Yeah.
1: Yeah, super. Super sunny.
0: Super sunny.
1: It's good. It's going to be a good day.
0: Are we going to get any, like, thunderstorms?
1: We might have some electrical storms tonight.
2: Electrical storms.
0: My dogs do not like that, so I always like to be aware.
2: Oh, really?
0: Oh, yeah. They wake me up crying and screaming.
2: They're not used to it by now? They're all old.
0: They all are babies that want their mommy to hold them.
2: I thought they were all deaf by now, too. They can still hear.
0: They can feel it in their chest.
2: I guess, yeah.
1: Oh, yeah.
2: Yeah.
1: Yeah.
2: Yogi doesn't hear crap. But that's an occupational hazard.
0: Yeah, that's true.
2: All right, you want to see what we got?
1: Yeah, what do we got today? I'm going to cross my legs preemptively because I just got a bad feeling here.
2: Well, I don't know. Let's see. What do we got? I've only got a couple things here for you. From Wyoming is our first offering. Casper Man pleads not guilty to yanking police officer's testicles.
0: Woo!
1: Grabbed him by the nuggets, huh?

0: and biting his groin. Sorry. That was
1: part.
0: That's the second part of the headline. 21-year-old Casper Mann pled not guilty to grabbing and repeatedly pulling on a police officer's testicles.
1: Huh.
0: Biting his groin and biting another officer.
1: How did he get his face down there?
0: It must have been in the struggle, you know, once they got him on the ground.
1: Right. Get on your knees. Okay.
0: That's... it doesn't say what... Let's see. It doesn't really say the situation. But anyway, yeah. Repeatedly yanked on his testicles.
2: Not just once.
0: It's like trying to start the chainsaw. Same type of thing. What else do we have? The Romans drew penises all over Hadrian's Wall. Did you know that?
1: I don't know who Hadrian is.
0: It stretches across northern England.
1: Oh, okay.
0: It marked the Roman Empire's northern edge, separating them from the barbarians.
1: Oh, yes.
0: So apparently, once they built it, everybody graffitied it up with penises.
1: I love that.
0: Not much different than today than we were then.
1: I was going to say, don't we do that on basically every wall we can find?
0: And here's our final story. This is from, I don't know where this is, somewhere over there. I'm guessing Korea. I would guess Korea. Poured boiling water on his private parts.
1: Who did?
2: No.
0: Wife suspects husband of cheating for 40 years. this is a TV show that's on over there. And it's a counseling show. It's a marriage counseling reality show.
1: Oh, so like they went on this marriage counseling reality show before or after the boiling water incident?
0: Way after. Way after.
2: Wow.
1: So they're still trying to make it work.
0: They are. Yep. The husband has denied the allegations of infidelity, but she swore for 40 years that he's been cheating on her. But he lets her look at his phone or whatever. Anyway, he says, I never cheated. I show her my call logs. I undergo phone checks. He says, when my wife gets angry,

0: just love her so much.
1: He says it's unfair to divorce over an infidelity issue that is not true.
2: Well, boy.
0: It might be safer if you divorce, you know.
1: I don't think that's the issue that you'd be divorcing over.
0: Right.
1: I think it's violence. More of the boiling water and the brick.
0: Yeah.
1: Is what I'm thinking.
0: And the obvious either crazy wife or insanely jealous.
1: So he's like, everybody's got their problems.
0: Maybe she's a really good cook.
1: Maybe that's it. Or she's awesome in the sack.
0: There you go.
1: You know, you got to give it a break after the boiling water, but.
0: Sure.
1: And I'm not sure where she hits him with the brick. But. All right, so that's what I had for you today. That's your PMU rundown.
0: You can uncross your legs now.
1: Yeah, that was pretty safe. You know, except for the boiling water. And the repeated yanking of testicles. But we've had much worse.
0: Yep.
2: Well, we certainly have. Yeah. Just ask Jay Stu.
1: Oh, you'll be... Jay Stu, it'll be Monday. He'll be after this, right?
0: The next time Jay Stu picks the PMU is Friday the 19th.
1: Oh, okay. That's what it is. Yeah.
2: Okay, I've been warned. I might have to conveniently take that day off.
1: Right. That's right. You might. All right, look at your time.
2: Let's get to work here. Happy Whacked Off Wednesday. Pretty nice this morning. Nothing but wall-to-wall gold and sunshine, or as Mandy said, super sunny. And then we get some clouds rolling in later on today. It's going to be toasty warm, no doubt about that. Temperatures into the middle 80s, and it does start to get a little bit humid. Not too bad, but you'll start to notice it later today. For mariners, southwesterlies at 5 to 10 knots, shifting southerly and increasing this afternoon. Seas 2 to 3 feet. Visibilities will be down to 7 or 8 nautical miles and a bit of patchy haze. Spotty showers and electrical storms tonight, low 60s. Clouds, some sunshine. Isolated showers or storms again tomorrow, 77 to 81. Still a slight chance of a shower or storm tomorrow night, low 60s. Same story Friday, a little unsettled. Clouds, a little bit of sun here and there. Slight chance of a shower or thunderstorm, 78 to 82, with the weekend looks pretty nice, at least Saturday. Maybe some spotty showers returning by Sunday. 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So if the weather's kind of crappy and you're getting the itch to swing the clubs, come on up. You could certainly do that. Summer leagues start this Thursday. That's tomorrow, the 11th. So check it out. 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The whole course is great. Lush and green. I've been out a few times. It is just fantastic. 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Check out this hidden gem in the Rangeley Lakes. 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This is Mountain Morning Show meteorologist Russ Murley from the NormsUseCars.com weather desk.
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2: This afternoon, warm and a bit muggy, mid-80s, spotty showers and thunderstorms, low 60s tonight. Clouds and some limited sun with isolated showers or thunderstorms, 77 to 81, certainly humid tomorrow. Isolated showers or thunderstorms, low 60s Thursday night. Clouds, a little bit of sun, maybe a shower or storm Friday, 78 to 82, sunny on Saturday. This is Mountain Morning Show meteorologist Russ Merley from the NormsUsedCars.com weather desk.
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1: 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Kid Rock on the Mountain Morning Show, 7:46. And we are going to have a pretty nice start to the day. And Russ is actually a little more optimistic about it than he seemed earlier in his recorded forecast.
2: Yeah.
1: Not bad. Just a chance of showers. Maybe a thunder shower later on this afternoon and into the evening. It'll stay in the 80s today. And don't forget, in about an hour, a little more than that, your chance to score a $25 gift card from the Fairground Cafe, Topsom Fair Mall in Topsom. Mandy's got the news for you next.
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2: 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Here's everything you need to know, beginning with meteorologist Russ Murley.
3: Clouds will thicken up today, middle 80s this afternoon. Spotty showers and thunderstorms, low 60s tonight. Clouds, some limited sunshine, isolated showers or thunderstorms, upper 70s tomorrow. Isolated showers or thunderstorms, low 60s tomorrow night. Clouds with some limited sun, isolated showers or storms Friday, near 80. This is Mountain Morning Show meteorologist Russ Murley from the NormsUseCars.com weather desk.
2: In sports, the NBA Finals continue tonight, and I'm going to feel confident enough to say Victor W's last name. We're going to do it. The Spurs hope to even the best of seven series at two games apiece when they square off against the Knicks from Madison Square Garden. San Antonio avoided a 3-0 deficit after Victor Wembanyama led the team with 32 points in a close victory.
4: Nice.
2: Yeah. Jalen Brunson matched his rival in scoring for New York, which had a 13-game postseason winning streak. Snap with that loss. The Stanley Cup final is all tied up following the Hurricanes 5-3 win over the Golden Knights in Game 4 from Vegas. Jordan Staal led the way with a pair of goals for the Canes. This is the first time in history of the Cups that both teams have scored at least three goals in each of the first four games. The series will shift back to Carolina for Game 5 on Thursday in Raleigh. One member of the Patriots' secondary is hoping to get paid. Cornerback Christian Gonzalez reported for mandatory minicamp on Tuesday after skipping most of the voluntary offseason program. Gonzalez is entering the final year of his rookie contract and noted, in light of recent negotiations, that he wants to get something done to remain a Patriot. The 23-year-old would not confirm if he would play this season on his current deal. And the Red Sox lost to the Tampa Bay Rays. They're going to play them again tonight. All right. Now from the Farmingdale Self-Storage News Desk. The Federal Trade Commission is warning consumers about fake CAPTCHA screens popping up while browsing on the interwebs there. You know how it's like, select all the boxes that have a motorcycle in it, or
4: click on
2: all the things that have a car in it.
4: It's a security measure.
2: Right. So the agency says that the scam looks like a normal prove you're a human check. But instead, it tells users to open a Windows command box and paste in code.
4: Don't do that.
2: First of all, if I'm doing one of those CAPTCHA things and it asks me to open a Windows command box, I'm going to be like, I don't know how to do that.
4: Right.
2: That's already way, way too complicated for a human. But anyway, apparently, some people are being tricked into doing this, and it can make a person install hidden malware on their own computer. So don't do it.
4: Don't do it.
2: The FTC says scammers can then steal your banking, email, and other login information. Real CAPTCHA checks do not ask people to run commands on their device.
4: Right.
2: Just in case you were wondering. Ooh, okay. Matt Damon is debuting a new rapper alter ego for a fundraising effort.
4: Really?
2: You want to hear Matt Damon do some rapping?
4: Not really, but okay.
2: You're gonna. Here's more on that.
5: The actor introduced The Nomad Tuesday for the launch of Get Blue, a new campaign from Damon's own water.org.
6: 1 of 4 people don't have safe water, and that could be your mother, sister, father, or daughter. We should help one another, cause there ain't nothing hotter, and we'll make the problem disappear like Pooh Harry Potter.
5: Get Blue's goal is to end the global water crisis by partnering with brands like Starbucks, Gap, and Amazon to help get water to families who need it most by offering products that will fund the campaign. I'm Rob Martier.
2: You know how you can tell a white rapper?
4: How?
2: When they rap about things like Harry Potter.
4: Right.
6: And we'll make the problem disappear like Pooh Harry Potter.
4: And which was that again? Matt Damon or Ben Affleck?
2: Matt Damon.
4: Okay, I get them confused.
2: Yeah, how do you like them apples? That guy.
4: Okay.
2: A Michigan man is being convicted of trafficking drugs between Michigan and Arizona through the Postal Service.
4: Oh, geez.
2: Yeah. Officials say 39-year-old Cordero Lambert was identified on surveillance video mailing packages that contained cocaine from Arizona to Grand Rapids, Michigan in 2024. Evidence showed Lambert frequently traveled to Arizona and Mexico at the time

0: packages were sent. Lambert attempted to retrieve a package containing cocaine in Grand Rapids back in 2025. That, of course, led to his arrest.
1: They're waiting for him.
0: He faces a sentence of a decade to life in prison for possessing cocaine with intent to distribute.
1: Yeah, but yeah, obviously that's a stupid idea. I mean, yep. That's what FedEx is for, really. I mean, that's the cocaine shipment.

0: Really? I mean, that's the cocaine shipment carrier, without a doubt.
1: And they're faster, too.
0: I mean, I don't trust sending anything through the postal service. I don't trust a birthday card going through the mail. I'm not sending valuable drugs. It's a mountain of pure rock, TOS.

0: TOS, the Mountain of Pure Rock Nirvana on the Mountain Morning Show. 8 o'clock, I'm Tom O. There's Mandy right there.
1: Hello, good morning.
0: Russ Merley says it's going to be clouding up later on. It'll still stay warm in the 80s, but you got some showers around and stuff. So in California, Pomona, California, some copies of the Pomona Recreation Guide have porn images in them.
1: Like hidden or blatant?
0: No, blatant, and the city is investigating. Pornographic images found in only some copies of the city's Pomona Summer Recreation Guide, which was mailed to all residents.
1: Whoops.
0: But yes, the inappropriate...

0: appropriate images. They say were not intentional, and they are working to identify the cause.
1: So either a Pomona County employee who was helping to assemble the booklets before they sent them out.
0: Right.
1: Or somebody at the printer.
0: Right. Or, yeah, whoever was designing it, the graphic arts company or whatever. They probably had the funny one on their same thumb drive that they had the real one.
1: And then accidentally and printed them.
0: Set the wrong one off. Could be something like that. I don't know. That seems most likely. Unless somebody did it on purpose.
1: Right.
0: The thing is, there are no pictures. I mean, that doesn't even tell you. I mean, it doesn't even describe what sort of inappropriate images. So this article basically is nothing and very unsatisfying. It ends with it says the online version of the guide, which does not contain the pornographic images, is available to be viewed here. Well, why would I want to? Why would I want to see the version of the guide without the pornographic images when the entire article is about the pornographic images? I want to see how bad it was.
1: I think only the people who live in Pomona are the ones that want to see that version.
0: Right. Well, that's an instant collector's item.
1: Mm-hmm.
0: Maybe we'll be able to buy one up on the eBay sometime soon.
1: I'm trying desperately to find anywhere on the internet where they can show me.
0: I'm sure not. But good luck. That's a good rabbit hole to go down.
1: Yes.
0: Let's do some Rush. That is next.
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0: Clouds will thicken up this afternoon, warm and a bit muggy, mid-80s, spotty showers and thunderstorms, low 60s tonight, clouds and some limited sun with isolated showers or thunderstorms, 77 to 81, certainly humid tomorrow, isolated showers or thunderstorms, low 60s Thursday night, clouds, a little bit of sun, maybe a shower or storm Friday, 78 to 82, sunny on Saturday. This is Mountain Morning Show meteorologist Russ Murley from the NormsUsedCars.com weather desk.
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1: It is 8:19 here at the Mountain of Pure Rock TOS. Here's everything you need to know, beginning with meteorologist Russ Merley.
2: Clouds will thicken up today, middle 80s this afternoon. Spotty showers and thunderstorms, low 60s tonight. Clouds, some limited sunshine, isolated showers or thunderstorms, upper 70s tomorrow. Isolated showers or thunderstorms, low 60s tomorrow night. Clouds with some limited sun, isolated showers or storms Friday, near 80. This is Mountain Morning Show meteorologist Russ Merley from the NormsUseCars.com weather desk.
1: He sure likes to say isolated showers and storms.
3: Mm.
1: All right, in sports, the NBA Finals continue tonight with the Spurs hoping to even up that best of seven series at two games apiece. They'll square off against the New York Knicks from Madison Square Garden. San Antonio avoided a 3-0 deficit after Victor Wembanyama led the team with 32 points in a close victory. Jalen Brunson matched his rival in scoring for New York, which had a 13-game postseason winning streak snap with that loss. The Stanley Cup final is all tied up following the Hurricanes' 5-3 win over the Golden Knights in Game 4 from Vegas. Jordan Staal led the way with a pair of goals for the Canes, and I have the moment, the pivotal moment, where the Golden Knights lost the puck to the Hurricanes, and Jordan Staal made that goal. Here we go.
4: Oh, a terrible turnover.
3: Uh-oh.
4: Jarvis is stopped by Hart. Oh, my goodness.
3: Uh-oh,
4: wait. Staal. He scores.
3: Oh. There you go.
1: While falling down. And the Red Sox lost to the Tampa Bay Rays 4-3 in St. Petersburg. Peyton Tolley was tagged with the loss after allowing 4 runs on 9 hits and a walk. Let's see. Boston has dropped 3 straight games, and they look to avoid the series sweep when they play once again today. Now from the Farmingdale Self-Storage News Desk. Iron Maiden and Lagunitas have collaborated on a limited edition IPA to celebrate the band's 50th anniversary.
3: All right.
1: That'll make you feel old. The new Trooper West Coast IPA is designed for American beer lovers and, quote, brewed for loud nights, according to a press release. Additionally, Lagunitas is offering one fan the opportunity to become the brand's first ever beer roadie, creating an experiential element to the partnership. And the winner of the Beer Roadie contest gets an all-expenses-paid Beer Roadie experience, training with Lagunitas brewers and beer educators, the opportunity to travel to select tour stops on Iron Maiden's U.S. Run for Your Lives tour, and you get to work at a pre-show Eddie's Dive Bar event.
3: And you have to bring them beers?
1: I mean, yeah, you're the Beer Roadie, you better.
3: Right.
1: You're going to do it with a smile on your face, damn it.
3: Right.
1: If you do want to enter that contest, you can enter at beerroadie.com. And entries are being accepted through July 7th. Uh-oh, we've got a recall, and it's a kind of a big one.
3: Uh-oh, what is it?
1: Over 1 million Jeep Wranglers and Gladiators are being recalled for spontaneous fire risk.
3: That's not good.
1: Nope, here's more on that.
5: Stellantis is telling owners of 2021 through 2025 vehicles to park them outside and away from structures until they're fixed. The vehicles may have an electrical issue with the electric hydraulic power steering pump wiring. The automaker says they're not expecting a solution until the end of July. I'm Michael Kastner.
1: What's the rush?
3: I mean, at least if it was in winter, you could stay warm.
1: Right. Yes.
3: If your vehicle catches fire on the side of the road, now this is going to be oppressive.
1: Don't park it near any buildings, and maybe take your valuables out when you leave the vehicle
3: As
1: well.
3: Right. And children.
1: Yeah. Don't leave a kid in the Jeep. Oh my God, no. Or a dog. A fortunate turn of events recently led an Ohio man to recover a scratch-off lottery ticket from the garbage just before it was collected.
3: Oh.
1: And lucky. Then he discovered it was worth $100,000.
3: Whew.
1: Willard resident said he accidentally threw away the Ohio Lottery Bingo 25x25 ticket after purchasing it from a Circle K. And then he prom- it

0: prompted him. He thought, wait a minute, I'm going to go search through the dumpster and retrieve it. And after he recovered the ticket. Yeah, he tossed it in a dump. What? Anyway, after recovering the ticket, he learned it was, in fact, a top prize winner.
1: How about that? $100,000. That's pretty good. But then, of course, he forgot it in his pants pocket and put it through the laundry. So,
0: oh, no!
1: Another twist in the plot. It's a mountain of pure rock, TOS.

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A Maine-owned company.

0: 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It is the Mountain Morning Show. Linkin Park, 833. I'm Tom O. There's Mandy right over there.
1: Good morning.
0: Russ Murley says it's going to be a sunny start. Cloudy finish with some showers around and stuff. It'll still stay muggy and in the 80s. Here you go. The most popular baby name trends of 2026 so far. Boy, didn't we just have this list? I guess it was for last year.
1: People just keep having babies, though, too. So the list changes.
0: So I guess you got to keep track of the names.
1: Mm-hmm.
0: Let's see. Fiery names like Phoenix and Ember are on the rise.
1: Interesting.

0: Oh, and, man.
1: You know, Gilligan should be having a resurgence at some point.
0: It really should.
1: Everything comes back around again. Like Thurston.
0: Thurston Howell the Third.
1: Right, right?
0: Mm-hmm.
1: I haven't heard of any of those in a while.
0: Time to start bringing back those 60s names, kids.
1: But yes, Monica, Ross, let's see, Reese from Malcolm in the Middle, names from Grey's Anatomy, Callie, Derek, Miranda, and Arizona are all on the rise.
0: Miranda's like Sex in the City, right?
1: So I guess I don't know, they put that in the Grey's Anatomy section, but I don't know. But yes, that is somebody from Sex in the City, I believe.
0: And Arizona as a first name?
1: Yeah.
0: Male or female?
1: Good question.
0: Hmm.
1: Well, it was Raising Arizona. That was a little girl.
0: Okay, so probably female then.
1: And so there you go. Top five names right now for boys. Noah, Liam. Again, it's always the same ones. Why do they always give us the top five?
0: Boring.
1: Oliver, Elijah, and Mateo. Oh, okay. That's new in the top five.
0: Mateo.
1: For girls, Olivia, Amelia, Eliana, Sophia, and Charlotte. Those are your top five so far this year, according to what, Social Security? I
0: do wish people would get more creative with their children's names.
1: Great. Least popular boy's name right now is David with a 4 for the A.
0: Yep.
1: But that makes sense.
0: Yeah. We haven't done a news story on him in a hot minute.
1: I know. A couple of weeks, anyway.
0: Wonder how he's doing.
1: Well, the wheels of justice turn very slowly. They just got around to charging him.
0: I know. Even though when the news story initially broke about the body in his car that had been abandoned, it was pretty obvious.
1: It's like, are you guys going to arrest him or what? All right, we got to do some Five Finger Death Punch.
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3: You know, it really was Lars and I a bunch, just sitting down, going through the riff tapes, and here this is good, this is not as good, and here let's put the stuff together, and we'll show the other guys what they get to play in the studio, you know? So the inclusion of everyone, you know, Rob especially, that guy is so dedicated to this band, man. He knows the songs before I do, you know? He is there, and he is so positive all the time, and Kirk as well, with his kind of out there spacey quirkiness, you know, he'll all of a sudden, you know, mine some like piece of gold, like, dude, where'd that come from?
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2: Clouds will thicken up today, middle 80s this afternoon, spotty showers and thunderstorms, low 60s tonight, clouds, some limited sunshine, isolated showers or thunderstorms, upper 70s tomorrow, isolated showers or thunderstorms, low 60s tomorrow night, clouds with some limited sun, isolated showers or storms Friday, near 80. This is Mountain Morning Show meteorologist Russ Merle from the NormsUseCars.com weather desk.
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4: 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TOS.

0: TOS, the Mountain of Pure Rock. It is the Mountain Morning Show. Five Finger Death Punch. I'm Tom. Oh, there's Mandy right there.
1: Good morning.
0: Russ Murley says, expect warm temperatures again today, mid-80s. It is going to cloud up as the day goes along, though, and some showers will probably develop. Depends on where you are, though. He'll tell you all about that. His forecast is in the news. And then you're just minutes away from your chance to score a $25 gift card from the Fairground Cafe, Topsom Fair Mall in Topsom. Dad's go-to for the best breakfast in the Mid-Coast, 23 years running. That'll be happening after our news, which is next.
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0: The magazine, Time Magazine, called Flagg perhaps the most well-rounded American hoops prospect since LeBron James. The Red Sox lost to the Tampa Bay Rays 4-3 in St. Petersburg. They've now dropped three straight and are hoping to avoid the series sweep. Today's game starts at 1:10 p.m. The NBA Finals continue tonight. The Spurs hope to even up the best-of-seven series at two games apiece when they square off against the New York Knicks from Madison Square Garden. That game is 8:30 p.m. And the Stanley Cup Final is tied up following the Hurricanes' 5-3 win over the Golden Knights in Game 4 from Vegas. With Jordan Staal leading the way, he got a pair of goals for the Canes. This is actually the first time in the history of the Stanley Cup Finals that both teams have scored at least three goals in each of the first four games. The series shifts back to Carolina for Game 5 on Thursday from Raleigh. Now from the Farmingdale Self-Storage News Desk, a 46-year-old brewer man, John Kelleher, was sentenced in federal court to 1 year in prison, followed by 1 year of supervised release plus restitution after he assaulted his girlfriend while the two were on an international cruise back in December of 2024. According to the U.S. Department of Justice, Kelleher and his girlfriend were traveling together when he began drinking heavily, despite the fact that he was on state probation that prohibited him from both consuming alcohol and leaving the state. So they were on this cruise ship, and on December 19th, he assaulted his girlfriend aboard the cruise ship by punching her and biting her. It was December 19th, less than a week before Christmas. I'm guessing he didn't get a present. Because the incident occurred on a cruise ship, which is under federal jurisdiction, the case was prosecuted in federal court, where he pled guilty back in January. Conan O'Brien has a new side hustle. Now he's starring in a cybersecurity training video series made in partnership with cybersecurity AI firm Adaptive Security. I've got some audio clip from one of the videos that he did.
1: Never film security training videos about using AI. It's beneath me. But then Adaptive came to my house with a dump truck full of money. Now, it sounds like a lot, but the truck was mostly filled with sand, and then they sprinkled some $1 bills on top.
0: I would definitely watch that training video, for sure.
2: Even if you didn't work for the company.
0: Oh, for sure,
2: that's
0: yeah.
2: That's right.
0: When asked why he needed the money, he said, well, like Bill Murray said when he was asked why he did those live-action Garfield movies, drugs aren't free. London's Vagina Museum, which aims to destigmatize gynecological anatomy, has given up on replacing a magnet in its current menopause exhibition after it just kept repeatedly getting stolen.
2: Did we know there was a vagina museum?
0: No, and why have we not been there?
2: Well, it's in London.
0: Broadcast live from the Vagina Museum. The magnet keeps getting stolen, and it says, okay, you want to know what it says, the magnet that keeps getting stolen?
2: What is it?
0: MILF.
2: Okay.
0: So in a post on Blue Sky, the museum announced it could no longer afford to keep replacing it, writing, we're delighted that our MILF visitors feel representative, but we just can't afford to continue replacing the MILF magnet. The magnet was part of a word wall display in the exhibition Menopause, What's Changed? That invites visitors to consider the language used to describe menopausal people. The museum noted that the words handled most by visitors include horny, hot, sexless, witch, and sweaty.
2: All right. And they don't sell these in the gift shop?
0: Honestly, that is a missed opportunity.
2: Right? Come on, at least the MILF one, if that's the most popular.
0: And then they could buy more with the proceeds from the selling.
2: Exactly. Or even if somebody does steal one, you can just go get one from the gift shop and put it back on the wall.
0: That's genius.
2: Then you can cover it.
0: Tomo, London's Vagina Museum marketing expert.
2: That's right. I kind of feel bad for the folks that run the Vagina Museum because their next door neighbor is a real asshole. Anatomy joke.
0: I enjoyed it. Thank you.
2: It's the Mountain to Pure Rock TOS.

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1: Stinky.
0: Yes. I'm Tom. Oh, there's Mandy right there.
1: Morning.
0: Russ Merley's calling for a pretty nice day for a while. It's going to turn a little cloudy later on with some showers and stuff. You might need to cover your prizes.
1: Oh, here we go.
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0: All right, your fabulous prize today is a $25 Fairground Cafe gift card. 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Once the correct caller, you must survive a round of our game.
1: What are we doing?
0: Our list was so lame today, I had to see what this week was. It's email week.
1: Okay.
0: So, we'll do some email trivia.
1: Nice.
0: 621-WTOS. Come on now, come play with us here.
2: Hey, it's Jay Stu. 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So hang out at work with me, Jay Stu, Monday through Friday from 10 to 3 on the TOS Heavy Lift.
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1: Clouds will thicken up this afternoon. Warm and a bit muggy, mid-80s. Spotty showers and thunderstorms, low 60s tonight. Clouds and some limited sun with isolated showers or thunderstorms, 77 to 81. Certainly humid tomorrow. Isolated showers or thunderstorms, low 60s Thursday night. Clouds, a little bit of sun, maybe a shower or storm Friday, 78 to 82. Sunny on Saturday. This is Mountain Morning Show meteorologist Russ Merle from the NormsUsedCars.com weather desk.
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0: TOS, Mountain of Pure Rock, Led Zeppelin on the Mountain Morning Show. I'm Tom. Oh, there's Mandy.
1: Good morning.
0: It is nice start to the day. Clouds moving in later on with some showers. Yes, you know me, always in the mood to give away those fabulous prizes. Today it is no exception. 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
0: 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All right, let's see who we're going to play with. Morning, TOS. Who's this?
2: Morning, guys. It's Mel.
1: Hey, where are you calling from?
2: I'm in Turner right now.
1: What are you up to today?
2: Trying to fix some people's cars. I do a mobile service.
1: Oh, there you go. Hopefully
0: that's a good idea.
1: Cool.
0: Yeah. Well, Mel, we've got a Fairground Cafe $25 gift card for you. We'll give that to you if you can survive a round of our game today. It's all about email. Email trivia. You ready?
2: Sure.
0: Here we go. Email trivia question number one. Email trivia question number one is, all right, Mel, it is estimated that this happens 393 billion times a day. What is it? It is estimated that this happens 393 billion times a day. What is it? Is it A, the TOS phone system malfunctions?
1: Let's hope that it doesn't happen right now.
0: No, I know, right? Chances are it will. It's estimated that this happens 393 billion times a day. What is it? Is it B, an email is sent? Or it is estimated that this happens 393 billion times a day. What is it? Is it C, somebody gets an ill-timed boner? What do you say, Mel? A, B, or C?
2: It's going to be an AC combo.
0: AC combo is exactly right. Nice job. All right, Mel, you got one down. Here you go. Email trivia question number two. Here it is. The chance of this happening drops to just 1% after 24 hours. The chance of this happening drops to just 1% after 24 hours. What is it? Is it A, your email being opened? Oh, it's not going to get opened. The chance of this happening drops to just 1% after 24 hours. What is it? Is it B, your tent staying rainproof?
1: Yep.
0: Yeah. That's Or the chance of this happening drops to just 1% after 24 hours. Is it C, your pizza delivery arriving? What do you say, Mel? A, B, or C?
2: That's C, definitely.
0: He's going to go C. Exactly right.
2: Yeah.
1: Dude, I ordered that yesterday.
0: I know. I don't know. I'm waiting. He's not getting much of a tip.
2: No, DoorDash is slow nowadays.
0: Right. Yeah. All right, here you go. Clean sweep now. Email trivia question number three. Here it is. Bill Clinton claims he only did this twice during his entire presidency. What is it? Bill Clinton claims he only did this twice during his entire presidency. Is it A, mistook Al Gore for a piece of furniture? Bill Clinton claims he only did this twice during his entire presidency. Is it B, sent an email? Or Bill Clinton claims he only did this twice during his entire presidency. Is it C, missed the intern's face? What do you say, Mel, A, B, or C?
2: It's going to be D, all the above.
0: Oh, there it is. Nice job, Mel. Beautifully played. Congratulations. You got them all. You got a $25 Fairground Cafe gift card coming out to you, man. Enjoy that.
2: Thanks.
0: Oh, you're very welcome. Tell us where to climb for pure rock and fabulous prizes.
2: TOS.
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0: 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It is the Mountain Morning Show with the warning. 9:30. I'm Tom. Oh, there's Mandy right there.
1: Good morning.
0: And Russ Murley says, well,

0: of thickening clouds today. Temperatures will stay in the mid-80s, even though some showers might be moving on through. Tomorrow's going to be muggy as well. There's an alligator on the loose in Indiana.
1: Uh-oh.
0: It escaped from a man who puts on animal shows at schools across the state.
1: Is it loose in the school?
0: No, it's loose in the neighborhood.
1: Mm.
0: It's only a two-foot alligator, Irwin. He escaped. He doesn't know how. The guy came back from a show on Thursday. He was putting his animals away, and he discovered that Irwin's cooler was empty. Irwin was not in there.
1: Oh, no.
0: So he has no idea where.
1: Were there a couple of beers in the cooler? Did somebody swap coolers on accident?
0: Maybe. The alligator remains on the loose. He says it does not pose a threat to humans. Some neighbors are like, I don't know if I believe that.
1: Right. It's an alligator. At some point, it will be hungry.
0: Right. And just because it's only 2 feet long, I mean, it's definitely poses a threat to neighborhood pets.
1: Yeah. It'll start with your cat and work its way up.
0: His next door neighbor says that she believes an alligator that was in her pond in 2017 and also another alligator that was in the area in 2012 also escaped from his place. And he's like, I don't know what you're talking about.
1: Right. Because they have alligators in Indiana.
0: Right. He's like, those aren't mine. Those were not mine. Nobody believes him. He does admit that animals have escaped, though, including a pony, a tortoise, a pig, and an emu.
1: Oh, no.
0: All were safely returned except for the emu. Colehurst made the decision to shoot the emu because it posed a danger to traffic.
1: Well, and he didn't want to be the one to get ripped open by the talons.
0: No. Watch for the feet. Watch his feet. That's what I heard, too.
1: Mm-hmm.
0: But it's ironic that he shot it because it was posing a danger to traffic when it sells auto insurance now. Right? There's something there. Mm-hmm. I don't know what it is. But anyway, so be on the lookout if you're in Indiana listening on the app for an alligator. Bring the cats in.
1: Definitely check to make sure this guy is not going to be your neighbor if you're moving to Indiana.
0: I know. Ozzy is coming up next.
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0: 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It's the Mountain Morning Show. Dog Star, new one, all in now on the Mountain Morning Show. I'm Tom. Oh, there's Mandy right there.
1: I like that, Dog Star.
0: It is 9:47, and Russ Murley calling for a muggy day today. We got some showers moving in later on. Clouds thickening. Tomorrow is going to be kind of the same.
1: Did he not say swamp ass alert?
0: Again, with the no swamp ass. And with the humidity, you would think.
1: Maybe he's just sitting comfortably in his air conditioning and forgetting about the rest of us.
0: It doesn't even occur to him.
1: Mm-hmm.
0: Perhaps that is the case. The only loose end that I forgot earlier was thanks to Greg for messaging me about Colt McCoy. He was probably the one famous guy that was named Colt that I couldn't think of.
1: I've never heard of that person.
0: Former quarterback in the NFL.
1: Okay.
0: Yeah, that must have been it.
1: Oh, and then isn't there a Manning? Colton Manning?
0: No.
1: No, I just made that up?
0: You did.
1: Okay.
0: So, tomorrow on the Mountain Morning Show, we're going to have another Fairground Cafe gift card for you, just in time for Father's Day, and who knows what else. Let's go ahead and make room for Jay Stu to take you through the middle of your day. We'll kick off a rock slide with some, let's see, Finger 11, that's next.
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2: Clouds will thicken up today, middle 80s this afternoon. Spotty showers and thunderstorms, low 60s tonight. Clouds, some limited sunshine, isolated showers or thunderstorms, upper 70s tomorrow. Isolated showers or thunderstorms, low 60s tomorrow night. Clouds with some limited sun, isolated showers or storms Friday, near 80. This is Mountain Morning Show meteorologist Russ Murley from the NormsUsedCars.com weather desk.
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TOS, the Mountain of Pure Rock. That's Foo Fighters and a Rock Slide. Jay Stu here this morning. Just today, before I came to work, I had this album on way too loud downstairs in my studio at home.

Nobody outrocks the mountain. Nobody. It's the Heavy Lift with J Stu on the mountain of pure rock. TOS.

0: TOS, the Mountain of Pure Rock. That's Evanescence taking us out of a rock slide. Their latest, Who Will You Follow? Their new record, Sanctuary, is out now. Make sure to check that out. We had The Cult right before that. Fascinating interview I heard from Matt Sorum, who used to play drums for The Cult, talking about how he played his last show with them, like the tour ended, and Slash and Duff were at the show, had their management call him the next day and stole him from The Cult. They just stole him away. It's awesome. I love that for them. That rock slide brought to you by Diversified Inc., Penobscot Plaza, Bangor, or diversifiedinc.net. 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
1: Last week, there was some big news in Ireland when a lion was reportedly roaming the county Meath countryside.
2: Oh, my God.
1: A week later, the mystery that had been causing stress for so many was resolved. It turns out that the king of beasts was really just a Newfoundland dog. Just a big dog that had been privy to a fresh haircut, complete with lion mane and poofed tail end.
2: Okay.
1: Oh, nice. It was just a good grooming job.
2: That's funny.
1: He was also very far from ferocious. In fact, his name is Mouse, and he is extremely approachable and friendly.
2: Oh, there you go. I'm glad they figured that out. They also discovered that all the witnesses were drunk, but we said they're Irish, so that's redundant, so...
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3: Wake up! Hey, it's Jay Stu from the TOS Heavy Lift. It's hard to believe Father's Day is right around the corner. Is your dad still rocking his crappy

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TOS, the Mountain of Pure Rock. It's Social Distortion on the Heavy Lift. Jay Stu here today. That's their latest, Born to Kill. Their new record is also out now. Everybody's got new records. Seriously, like what the F? In fact, we're about to kick off a rock slide with Sublime, who, guess what, folks, has a new record, has a new song that kicks ass. So we're going to get right into that. Plus, we'll get into Russ's forecast. We need to hear how just gross it's going to be today and tomorrow.

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11: Thicker clouds push in this afternoon. Temperatures in the middle 80s, starting to feel a bit humid. Spotty showers and thunderstorms, low 60s tonight. Clouds and some sunshine with isolated showers or thunderstorms, 77 to 81 tomorrow. Isolated showers or thunderstorms, low 60s tomorrow night. Clouds, limited sun, isolated showers and thunderstorms Friday near 80, turning sunny and dry, upper 70s Saturday. This is Mountain Morning Show meteorologist Russ Murley from the NormsUsedCars.com weather desk.
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It's a killer classic from AC/DC in a rock slide. I'm Jay Stu. Right now, it's Billy Morrison and Sully from Godsmack. This is Becoming on TOS.

TOS, the Mount of Pure Rock. That's Breaking Ben, their latest, Something Wicked on the heavy lift. That also wrapped up a rock slide thanks to Varney Buick GMC on the Hogan Road in Bangor. 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We've got Ava Under Fire, plus Five Finger Death Punch. Why not sort of close that circuit? They're all going to be at the Main Savings Amphitheater soon enough. Stick around for

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4: True, I've worked for you so long, half the customers think I'm your father.
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5: Anyway, Mikhail's on to bigger things.
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0: EOS, the Mount of Pure Rock. That's Ava Under Fire with Maria Brink. Brand new rock called Villainous. That is out now. Of course, Ava Under Fire at the Main Savings Amphitheater just a few weeks away with Five Finger Death Punch and Cody Jinks. Waterfrontconcerts.com is where to get tickets. In just a little bit, we have the 90s at noon ready to rip. I got COC on the way, Offspring, Local H. All that is straight ahead, plus a rock slide. Keep your workday cruising right along. Puddle of Mud is next.
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COS, the Mount of Pure Rock. That is COC kicking off the 90s at noon today. Jay Stu here. Lots of killer tunes coming at you from The Offspring, Green Jelly, Soundgarden coming up in a bit. Right now it's Rage.

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0: TOS, the Mountain of Pure Rock. It's the Offspring on the 90s at noon today. It also just so happens that it wrapped up a rock slide. Thanks to Diversified Inc., Penobscot Plaza, Bangor, or diversifiedinc.net. Still to come, we've got Van Halen on the 90s at noon. Green Jelly is coming up. Blur on the way. Stay here. It's TOS.
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0: 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It kicks off with Mandatory Metallica, a look at this day in history during Out of the Cellar, plus the return of Maine's legendary all-request night show, Roll Your Own, starting at 9. 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

0: TOS, the Mountain of Pure Rock. That is Blur on the 90s at Noon. Jay Stu here with you today. Harvest Moon Deli brings you the 90s at Noon every single day. If you are hungry, it is your fault. You should be pulling into their driveway right now and getting yourself some delicious soup, salad, or one of their awesome paninis. 9 super convenient locations between Augusta and Orno. So, you know, you're ripping up and down the highway right now. You've got options. I mean, there's 3 in Bangor, 2 in Augusta, and then spread out everywhere in between. So get in and grab some lunch at Harvest Moon Deli. We are going to kick off a rock slide. We'll stay in the 90s, though. I got Soundgarden and Nirvana on the way. We'll get a little grungy coming up next.
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0: Showers or thunderstorms, 77 to 81 tomorrow. Isolated showers or thunderstorms, low 60s tomorrow night. Clouds, limited sun, isolated showers and thunderstorms Friday near 80, turning sunny and dry, upper 70s Saturday. This is Mountain Morning Show meteorologist Russ Merley from the NormsUsedCars.com weather desk.
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TOS, the Mountain of Pure Rock. That's Mudvayne in a rock slide. Jay Stu here today. Chad Gray out on the road doing a solo tour right now, featuring the music of kind of

all his projects. Well, all both of them, you know, Mudvayne and Hell Yeah. But it's quite an eclectic thing. I've been looking at the set list online a little bit, and it's a healthy mix of both bands, so it's pretty cool. In the meantime, this is the latest from A Perfect Circle. It's Starless on TOS.

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0: slide. Here's some chit chat. It's funny, Zach really hasn't said much, but Charlie Benante, the drummer, current drummer of Pantera, I guess we'll say, has been making some whispers that maybe he could help the band write a bunch of, quote, Pantera-style songs. Like, he thinks he can carry the torch on that. And I'm not saying Charlie can't, because he's actually a killer guitar player, believe it or not. But it's very conspicuous that I have not heard a peep out of Zach about that. So we'll see if anything ever transpires. But new Pantera music with those guys, I don't know. I don't know. Just saying. In the meantime, That Rock Slide was brought to you by Varney Buick GMC on the Hogan Road in Bangor, valuing long drives and great music without interruption. They're at varneybpg.com. 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

TOS, the Mount of Pure Rocket. A little thrashy with the Autumn Kings on the heavy lift today. That's Gone, Gone, Gone, their latest. We had Five Finger Death Punch right before that. We're going to get another rock slide going. We have to, because that's what we do every single hour, trying to make your workday just cruise on by, six in a row, guaranteed. First, though, we got to get you the forecast, too. Russ Merley will tell you how it's going to be today and into tomorrow and stuff, so if we can shake a little of the intense heat and get it down to something a little more normal. But yeah, six in a row, kick off with Sleep Theory and Slipknot next.

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1: Spotty showers and thunderstorms tonight, lower 60s. Clouds, some sunshine. Isolated showers or storms Thursday, upper 70s to near 80. Isolated showers or thunderstorms Thursday night, lower 60s. A little bit of sun on Friday, still a slight chance of a shower or thunderstorm, 78 to 82. Sunny and dry, upper 70s on Saturday. This is Mountain Morning Show meteorologist Russ Merle from the NormsUsedCars.com weather desk.
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TOS, the Mountain of Pure Rock. That is Pink Floyd in a rock slide. Jay Stu here today. There's your little touch-up before 420 Floyd a little later on this afternoon. Right now it's Ozzy. This is Under the Graveyard in a rock slide on TOS.

The workday goes by way faster when you do the heavy lift with Jay Stu on the mountain of pure rock, TOS.

0: TOS. The Mountain of Pure Rock, that is Seven Dust, Unbreakable. That's their latest off their new record, One, which is out right now. 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Allison Chains coming right up. We'll get Ice Nine Kills, their latest. Stay here on TOS.
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1: You know, it really was Lars and I a bunch just sitting down, going through the riff tapes, and here this is good, this is not as good, and here let's put the stuff together and we'll show the other guys what they get to play in the studio, you know? So the inclusion of everyone, you know, Rob especially, that guy is so dedicated to this band, man. He knows the songs before I do, you know? He is there, and he is so positive all the time, and Kirk as well with his kind of out there spacey quirkiness, you know. He'll all of a sudden, you know, mine some like piece of gold, like, dude, where'd that come from?
0: Plus, we'll check out birthdays and this day in history during Out of the Cellar.
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0: TOS, the Mountain of Pure Rock. That's Ice Nine Kills on the Heavy Lift. Jay Stu here today. It's time for me to get out of here. Guru's going to be in here just a bit to kick off the hard drive home. Three in a row from Smashing Pumpkins in the Mountain Menage a Trois today. So that's coming up in just a bit. That'll be sweet. I got to get a rock slide going, though, on my way out the door. We have Jet plus a killer classic from The Who straight ahead. Stay here on TOS.
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7: Thicker clouds push in this afternoon. Temperatures in the middle 80s, starting to feel a bit humid. Spotty showers and thunderstorms, low 60s tonight. Clouds and some sunshine with isolated showers or thunderstorms, 77 to 81 tomorrow. Isolated showers or thunderstorms, low 60s tomorrow night. Clouds, limited sun, isolated showers and thunderstorms Friday near 80, turning sunny and dry, upper 70s Saturday. This is Mountain Morning Show meteorologist Russ Murley from the NormsUsedCars.com weather desk.
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I say you look so fine that I really want to make you mine. 4, 5, 6, come on and get your kicks. Now you don't need

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TOS plays the best new rock. That's 3 days grace and don't want to go home tonight. Well, it is the goo and we are going to take you home tonight. It is the hard drive home. Three on the way from the Smashing Pumpkins on the TOS Mountain Menage et Trois. And we're in Rocks Live with Tim Montana now. This is

0: TOS, The Mountain of Pure Rock. That's from their album that came out a few years ago. It's called Autumn. And that one's called Beguiled from Autumn right there. Three from Smashing Pumpkins today on the TOS Mountain Menage a Trois as we say happy birthday to drummer Jimmy Chamberlain. He is 62 today. And that wraps up another Pure Rock Slide brought to you by Varney Buick GMC on the Hogan Road in Bangor. Valuing long drives and great music without an interruption, varneybpg.com. All right, the number one played rock song on the radio in the country is coming up from the Pretty Reckless. And we'll do some Sleep Token next for Kelly in Biddeford listening to the TOS app.
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2: Police are ramping up their search for a clown car crew of burglars that targeted a store in Warrington, Virginia. Check this out. Investigators are circulating surveillance video of the October 15th break-in. It shows 9 people piling out of a Hyundai Sonata clad in masks and hoodies, including 2 that crawled out of the trunk. So the suspects break a store window. They made off with about 13 grand in merchandise. Investigators say that the group has committed other burglaries in the area as well.
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0: 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They've got a new album out called Good God, Bad Man. 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Soundgarden and Spoon Man, it's killer classics and the best new stuff. And another rock slide starts next with Foo Fighters. Hang on.
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0: 60s. A little bit of sun on Friday. Still a slight chance of a shower or thunderstorm. 78 to 82. Sunny and dry. Upper 70s on Saturday. This is Mountain Morning Show meteorologist Russ Merle from the NormsUsedCars.com weather desk.
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Yes, cranking out the pure rock in the hot sun with a Treyu that is all for you on the TOS Hard Drive Home. Coming right up, we'll do some 420 Floyd. Got Architects on the way and STP continuing a rock slide brought to you by Diversified Inc. 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

0: I don't know about you, but I do believe that that is a highly underrated guitar solo from David Gilmour. It's right up there with Comfortably Numb for me. From the Division Bell, High Hopes, Pink Floyd on the Mountain of Pure Rock, TOS. And 420 Floyd today brought to you by Green Bear 420 and Green Bear Green Care. They're at 531 Moosehead Trail in Newport. Not just a store, it's a lifestyle. On the way, the latest from Five Finger DP, and we'll come back next with Metallica.
1: Oh no, man, we're getting pulled over. Put that out. Roll down the window and eat the rope.
2: License and registration, please. Hey, your friend is making a very weird face. Is he okay?
1: He just ate hot wings from the gas station.
2: I see. You have one of those hippie stickers from Green Bear 420.
1: I'm not sure how that got there, officer.
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1: Oh, thanks, man.
2: Tell your friend those work better lit. 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

0: 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When the Mountain Morning Show ends, there's still a long way to go before the workday is done. 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
3: 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Starting at 10, this is Maine's Mountain of Pure Rock, TOS.

0: POS, their new album, Cursum Perficio. That's right. It's coming out in September. That is Anthrax, and it's for the kids. It's the first new music from that band in a very long time, and I love how it sounds old school. If you'd like to hear some old school Anthrax, well, maybe you should suggest that tonight for Roll Your Own. How about that? That'd be cool, right? Tonight, 9 o'clock. With the Rush Man, if you want to hear some Anthrax or anything else from the TOS Pure Rock Library, easy to do. All you got to do is tap the mic on the TOS, the Mountain of Pure Rock app, and tell us who you are, where you are, what you want to hear. We'll give the Rush Man a call, 621-WTOS, 621-9867. Another Rock Slide's on the way, almost quitting time, 12 till 5 with the Goo, and we'll get you to 5 o'clock faster with some Creed next to kick off
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TOS, the Mountain of Pure Rock, and a killer classic from Van Halen. Man, that's taking me back. Drop Dead Legs right there. That's one of the songs on the record that really didn't feature any synthesizers. Remember, that was the crazy thing when 1984 came out, hearing all the synth on it. And I remember, oh, this is a wicked flashback. This is the moment I bought the new Van Halen 1984 on vinyl was at Manassas Limited in Brunswick. Some of you longtime TOS listeners might remember that fine record boutique back in the day. It's a rock slide, guaranteed at least six in a row, with Audioslave, Nirvana, and Dogstar all in the way. And this is the warning now on the TOS Hard Drive Home with a Goop.

0: It is TOS, the Mountain of Pure Rock. John Wick on the bass. That is Dogstar and All In Now. More of the best new rock here on the Hard Drive Home. Nirvana just before that with a killer classic. It's another Rock Slide wrapping up, brought to you by Varney Buick GMC on the Hogan Road in Bangor, valuing long drives and great music without interruption. 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We'll come right back next with a request for Falling in Reverse for Jenna in Winslow.
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1: So the Artemis mission is underway. 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
2: True, I've worked for you so long, half the customers think I'm your father.
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2: That explains a lot around here.
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2: Friendship? 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You somehow got me in a hostage situation with health insurance.
3: Anyway, Mikhail's on to bigger things.
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3: Never!
1: 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Congratulations, Michaela!

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10: Spotty showers and thunderstorms tonight, lower 60s. Clouds, some sunshine, isolated showers or storms Thursday, upper 70s to near 80. Isolated showers or thunderstorms Thursday night, lower 60s. A little bit of sun on Friday, still a slight chance of a shower or thunderstorm, 78 to 82. Sunny and dry, upper 70s on Saturday. This is Mountain Morning Show meteorologist Russ Merley from the NormsUsedCars.com weather desk.
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Oh, yeah. TOS, the Mountain of Pure Rock, proud to present Godsmack Friday, July 3rd at the Main Savings Amphitheater. 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

0: Absolutely killing it. That is Social Distortion on the Mountain of Pure Rock, TOS. And Pearl Jam just before that. 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Rush Band's in at 7 o'clock after hours here on the mountain. He has Roll Your Own tonight at 9. If you haven't gotten your request in yet, well, let's get it lined up, shall we? Tap the mic on the TOS app, tell the Rush Man who you are, where you are, and of course, what you'd like to hear, or you can give him a call, 61-WTOS, 61-9867. All right, to get you there to After Hours, I've got new music from the Black Crowes. We'll do some Tesla, Breaking Benjamin, and FFDP next at TOS.
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1: You know, it really was Lars and I, a bunch, just sitting down, going through the riff tapes, and here this is good, this is not as good, and here let's put the stuff together, and we'll show the other guys what they get to play in the studio, you know? So the inclusion of everyone, you know, Rob especially, that guy is so dedicated to this band, man. He knows the songs before I do, you know? He is there, and he is so positive all the time, and Kirk as well, with his kind of out there spacey quirkiness, you know. He'll all of a sudden, you know, mine some like piece of gold, like, dude, where'd that come from?
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0: All right, no lack of swagger over here. That is the Black Crowes from their latest A Pound of Feathers. 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Before the Crowes, Tesla and Signs. It's killer classics and the best new stuff. And another rock slide is on the way. Rushman's in. He's got Foo Fighters. New stuff from Eva Under Fire. Of course, Mandatory Metallica tonight at 7. And we'll get another rock slide coming down the mountain with System of a Down next. That is it for the goo. Good night. And remember, if the conniption fits, wear it. Guru out. Rushman in. Enjoy the show. See ya.
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1: Spotty showers and thunderstorms tonight, lower 60s, clouds, some sunshine, isolated showers or storms Thursday, upper 70s to near 80. Isolated showers or thunderstorms Thursday night, lower 60s. A little bit of sun on Friday, still a slight chance of a shower or thunderstorm, 78 to 82. Sunny and dry, upper 70s on Saturday. This is Mountain Morning Show meteorologist Russ Merle from the NormsUsedCars.com weather desk.
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Mandatory Metallica, Seek and Destroy on TOS, the Mountain of Pure Rock with King Nothing kicking it off. Rushman inside a rock slide. We got Foo Fighters on the way and Eva Under Fire. Here's Black Label Society on TOS.

0: Villainous Eva Under Fire on TOS, The Mountain of Pure Rock. See them opening for Five Finger Death Punch on July 22nd. Foo Fighters Black Label and two from Metallica, Seek and Destroy from Kill 'Em All and King Nothing. Another one from the Load album. 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How the hell are you? Rushman with Chevelle, also Ice Nine Kills headed your way. 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

0: TOS Rocks with The Who and Johnny Hawkins. It's Lost Soul. 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Rush Band here, kind of a happy. We got this new mic in the studio. Looks like no one's blown a three-course meal into it yet, so that's a good thing. Out of the Cellar is coming up. Also, Nine Inch Nails with Boys Noise next.
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